the late, great Karen Carpenter. What a voice. We've only just begun, and that is a fact.

0: Stone. Gonna come back with the mayor and Bernard, speaking of friends of distinction, with a segment called Open the Mail, and it is next.
1: It's the greatest 70s show ever. Sunny Hollywood Chase will be right back.
2: I'm Gerald Ford. When I was president, I used to listen to And Then There Was That, and I wouldn't fall down.
1: Don't go away. Mayor Bernard, Jimmy, and of course, the boss, Sunny Hollywood Chase, will be right back. 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You've heard about it. 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
13: Welcome back to And Then There Was That with Sunny Hollywood Chase.
0: Back on the program where it's time to open the mail.
14: I love this segment.
0: Well, you may not today.
14: Uh-oh, get ready, Bernard.
0: This letter is from a young lady who would like to remain anonymous.
14: Well, she's got the right show for that, don't she?
0: Says, Dear Mr. Chase.
14: Oh, she's very formal.
0: Yes, she is. I've heard you talk about the mayor's past, but very little about Bernard. How did you two meet, and is he single?
14: Uh-oh, stalker from the mail.
0: Now, Mayor, that's a fair question.
14: Well, there's two questions, actually.
0: First, Bernard and I wound up at a boxing club trying to win tickets to a big fight.
14: I think it was a Kovalov fight, if I'm not mistaken.
0: And we started talking, and I thought he was funny, so I invited him on the show.
14: And the rest is history, you know.
0: And yes, Bernard is single. Bernard, have you ever been married?
14: Six times, uh-huh. Six times? What'd you do, Bernard? Start proposing in the car when you picked her up for the first date?
15: No, I waited a little bit, but see, y'all got it all wrong. Bernard is a one-woman man.
0: Well, then what's the problem?
14: Well, the women I married were not one-man women.

1975, Love Will Keep Us Together did not work for Bernard. Here are the boys and Timothy.

10cc. 10cc. Yes. Coming up, we'll take a look at the life and times of Stevie Wonder. That's moments away. Right now, the five-man electrical band, 1971. The song was called...

0: 1971 was the year for the five-man electrical band. My name is Sonny Hollywood Chase, and coming up in moments, we'll look at the life of Stevie Wonder. That comes up next.
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12: 1967, Elvis Presley, 32, marries Priscilla Boyu, 21, at Aladdin Hotel in Las Vegas. They met when Elvis was in the Army and she was 14, but the marriage would sour and end in 1973. 1971, the title track on Johnny Cash's new album explains why he wears his black outfits on stage. The name of the track is
15: I'm the Man in Black.
16: I started rolling down that lost highway.
12: 2021, the poster for Hank Williams' Canton, Ohio concert that Hank was traveling to on the day he died sells online via Heritage Auction Galleries in Dallas for a record bid. $150,000. There are only two other such posters known to exist.
17: These boots are made for walking.
12: 1995, Nancy Sinatra, 54, appears on the cover of Playboy magazine. Her centerfold shows Nancy wearing only her famous boots.
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22: TGIF. It's your Friday beach and island forecast here on Surf Radio 97.3 FM. Waking up with cloudy skies in the morning with scattered thunderstorms developing later on in the day. Highs around 82 degrees. Winds north-northwest at 9 miles per hour. A chance of rain about 40%. For tonight, scattered thunderstorms again in the evening. Cloudy skies overnight. Lows dipping down to around 68 degrees with a chance of rain also staying at 40%. Sunrise at 6:42 a.m. and sunset at 8:01 p.m. Waking up Saturday morning with cloudy skies during the morning hours and then followed by thunderstorms in the afternoon. Highs around 82 again and winds about 10 to 20 miles per hour from the west-southwest. Chance of rain, though, is 70%. For Saturday evening, temperatures dipping down to around 60 degrees and a chance of rain still hanging in there at 70%. For Sunday, 72 degrees is the high, partly cloudy skies, and a 24% chance of precipitation. 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And they can be found on their Facebook page at Friends Cafe. 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I'm DJ Surfin' Vern filling in for Ken Landau. 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
18: Time now for a close look at one of the superstars in the 70s, Stevelin Hardaway Morris Judkins, born May 13, 1950, known by his stage name, Stevie Wonder.
19: True that.
18: An American singer, songwriter, record producer, and a child prodigy. Considered to be one of the most critically and commercially successful musical performers of the late 20th century. Signed with Motown at the age of 11 and continued performing until 2010.
19: You know, Sonny, what I liked about him was how he always swayed when he sang, you know. And I noticed others do that, too, like Ronnie Millsap, Ray Charles. You know, it might be a blind thing, you know.
18: Is there a point to all this, or?
19: And a blind lady in our church choir, Azalea Holmes.
18: Did she sway, too?
19: Oh, she a big old woman, dressed out about 350 pounds, you know. Anyway, she would sway, And when she would sing, she would sway. And the whole row in the church choir would sway with her.
23: Well, they probably didn't have no choice but to sway.
18: Here is the legend, Stevie Wonder. And then-

0: 1971, Richie Havens, Here Comes the Sun, and we're coming up with a 70s trivia, and maybe today Bernard will let the mayor win.
1: Yeah, right.
0: Well, maybe not. That comes up next. Stay with us.
1: I know you want more of him than there was that. It's coming up.
2: 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Turn it up and listen, because the 70s were great. Dummy.
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1: Sonny
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1: Chase.
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2: Attaboy, Sonny.
0: And welcome back. Our two contestants, as always, are Bernard and the Mayor. And the year in question is 1971. One of these events did not happen in the year 1971. Ready, gang?
2: I always ready, you know.
0: Okay, here we go. In 1971, one, cigarette advertising was banned on TV.
2: I remember that.
0: Two, the voting age in the U.S. is lowered to 18 years old. Three, the Walt Disney World theme park is opened. And four, George Steinbrenner, owner of the Yankees, decided to run for president.
2: Oh, no.
0: Which one of those did not happen in the year 1971? Mayor, we'll start with you.
2: I'm going to say that voting age thing didn't happen.
0: Bernard, what do you say?
2: Well, this is going to be a wild guess, but I'm going to say George Steinbrenner didn't run for president. That's a shame, because I'd have voted for him, too.
0: Join us next week for another episode of 70s Trivia.

quite a plethora of tunes from 1975. That's War and Why Can't We Be Friends? My name's Sonny Hollywood Chase, and coming up, we're going to climb inside that incredible time machine moments away.

0: teacher. 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Cause Freddy's dead.
1: Riding around in my gangsta white walls. You know, 1976, interesting year. It began the disco movement, or at least was a year into it or so. And here's Johnny Taylor, a song that kind of epitomized that whole era. From 1976, here is Johnny Taylor, Disco Lady.

0: That is Sail Cat.
1: Sunny Hollywood Chase, and we're getting ready to climb inside the incredible time machine. Is that okay with you?
2: All right, Dan.
1: Okay, we'll do that next.
3: Oh, yeah, the time machine. I like it. It's coming up.
4: And I want you to know, I am not a crook. Your president is not a crook. I never took any music from this radio show, and then there was that. 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
10: Marineland and the Right Whale Project want you to know that according to the National Oceanic and Atmospheric Administration Fisheries Division, that an estimated fewer than 350 North Atlantic right whale and left calf are extremely endangered. Their primary habitat is along the Atlantic coastal waters with northeastern Florida designated as a critical calving area. The whales can weigh up to 140,000 pounds, grow up to 52 feet long, and live for up to 70 years. But they are threatened by various things. The NOAA asks anyone who sees a right whale to report the sighting to 877-WHALE-HELP. That's 877-942-5343. Again, 877-942-5343. The main season for the whales is January through March, but if you have a sighting, please call them. Thank you.
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0: It was the decade of the greatest heavyweight of all times.
1: I'm the greatest.
0: A president resigned.
2: I want you to know I'm not a crook.
0: Dallas made its television debut. And an actor named Reagan ran for the highest office in the land.
3: And so I'm asking every American.
0: And then there was that, with Sonny Hollywood Chase looks back in the greatest 70s show ever. Hit it, Sonny.
2: And now it's time to go back in the time machine to visit another historical event in the decade that was the 70s.
1: Mr. Chase.
2: Yes, Jimmy.
1: You know, I fixed a time machine for you.
2: Yeah, and we are really grateful for that, too.
1: But there was one small problem with the modulator tubal connection, you know.
2: Meaning what?
1: Well, you might not make it to the right decade, you know.
2: Do what?
1: Well, let's say you wanted to go back to a Sylvester Stallone movie in the 70s. You hit this button. You might wind up in another decade.
4: Machine.
1: What's happening? Hold on.
2: Wait, what the? This is a jungle. Oh, man, I bet this is a Rambo movie from the 80s. Rambo! Oh, Rambo!
5: Shh, be quiet. Who are you and what do you want?
2: You're not Rambo.
5: Who?
2: Sly Stone?
5: Never heard of him.
6: Who is this slack-jawed moron?
5: If you're going to be with us, you must be quiet.
2: Well, who are you looking for?
5: A predator.
6: We're going to blow his insides to kingdom come.
2: Hey, guys, I'm just going to be going if you don't mind.
5: Has anyone ever told you that you're dumber than a box of rocks?
2: Oh, many times. But, you know, you're going to be governor of California, and Jesse there is going to be governor of Minnesota.
5: You really are dumber than a box of rocks.
7: This has been another lame episode of Time Machine.

They were the Chicago Transit Authority before being Chicago. The Horns, the magic of Chicago. Feeling stronger every day. Here's the Who. Got a squeeze box. Say what?

Let's take a little look at a group called Blue Magic. An American R&B and soul group and one of the most popular Philadelphia soul groups of the 1970s. Founded in 1972, the group's original members included lead singer Ted Mills with Vernon Sawyer, Wendell Sawyer, Keith Beaton, and Richard Pratt. Their most notable songs included Stop to Start, Three Ring Circus, What's Come Over Me, Spell, and this one from 1974. Sideshow. Here is Blue Magic on the show called And Then There Was That.

0: 77, Alan O'Day, an undercover angel. My name's Sonny Hollywood Chase. Coming up, we'll visit with do you have a problem with your dog? Mayor has a problem with his dog. I think we're going to talk about that.
1: Oh, you're a real comedian. You know that.
2: Then there was that with Sonny Hollywood Chase.
3: Returns in just a moment.
4: Good girl.
0: And now, here's Johnny.
1: Great show tonight. We were going to have one of the greatest disc jockeys of all time, but he couldn't be here. So Sonny Hollywood Chase is here instead.
5: So I wanted to talk with you and your mom today, Lily, because some people at school have noticed changes going on with you, and we're concerned.
6: Like what? Who?
5: Some of your friends, teachers. It sounds like you've lost interest in a lot of things lately. You're hanging with new friends.
6: So,
5: individually, maybe those things are no big deal. But taken together, and then the incident the other day, you were with Derek when he was caught selling marijuana.
6: Yeah, he was selling it.
7: 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But we care about you and want to know what's going on.
5: That's right. We just want to understand better and see how we might help. 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The physical and mental health effects. The poor decision making. And the confusing legal aspects these days. So what do you say? Can we talk?
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10: TGIF. It's your Friday beach and island forecast here on Surf Radio 97.3 FM. Waking up with cloudy skies in the morning with scattered thunderstorms developing later on in the day. Highs around 82 degrees. Winds north-northwest at 9 miles per hour. A chance of rain about 40%. For tonight, scattered thunderstorms again in the evening. Cloudy skies overnight. Lows dipping down to around 68 degrees with a chance of rain also staying at 40%. Sunrise at 6:42 a.m. and sunset at 8:01 p.m. Waking up Saturday morning with cloudy skies during the morning hours and then followed by thunderstorms in the afternoon. Highs around 82 again and winds about 10 to 20 miles per hour from the west-southwest. Chance of rain, though, is 70%. For Saturday evening, temperatures dipping down to around 60 degrees and a chance of rain still hanging in there at 70%. For Sunday, 72 degrees is the high, partly cloudy skies, and a 24% chance of precipitation. 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And they can be found on their Facebook page at Friends Cafe. 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
0: Back on our show with Bernard and the mayor.
1: Hey, Sonny, have you ever had a dog?
0: Yeah, years ago. Why?
1: Well, I got a six-month-old lab, and I don't know how to train her.
0: Well, right? It isn't easy, I'll tell you that.
1: Well, I bought her one of them shock collars. I got it right here.
13: You are not going to be shocking any no innocent dog.
1: Well, I got a trainer.
13: So you're going to put this around her neck?
1: Yeah.
13: Well, let's try it on for size, Mayor. Put it around your neck and snap it on real good.
1: Oh, all right.
13: Is it good and tight?
1: Yeah.
13: Okay, Mayor, get me a cup of coffee.
1: You wish.
13: Dadgummit, Bernard, that hurts. See what I mean? Mayor, how about going to get my paper?
1: Bernard, you're carrying this too far.
13: Oh, no. Now, you see, that's what your puppy going to be feeling if you make him wear that.
1: Well, how am I going to train him, man?
13: It's probably going to be very difficult since he's probably smaller than you are.
1: That's it. First you shock me, then you insult me. That's the idea.
0: Boys, we have a

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God bless you. Remember this. Get the negative people out of your life. Stay positive. You can do it. For the mayor and Bernard, Sunny Hollywood Chase saying, see you next week right here.

0: Thanks for listening to the greatest 70s show ever. And Then There Was That with Sunny Hollywood Chase
1: was produced in the studios of Ed Galloway Productions and London Vox. Copyright 2026, Galloway, London. All rights reserved.
2: The characters and impersonations are intellectual property from the creative minds of Ed Galloway and the staff of And Then There Was That. 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
11: Now are you playing possum, keeping a low profile?
12: Carly Simon had extraordinary success in the first half of the 70s. Albums and singles sold in the millions. However, by the mid-70s, though still very productive in the studio, her albums during that period, 1975's Playing Possum and 1976 Another Passenger, didn't enjoy the success of her previous efforts. However, in 1976, she appeared on a taped version of Saturday Night Live. Here she is explaining her sometimes bout with stage fright.
13: The more I gesticulate on stage, the more I talk to an audience, the more movement there is, the more acting there is, the more it distracts me from this horrible little thing that's going on in here, which is this voice, which sometimes I can't kill. And there's a lot of energy spent in trying to kill the voice.
12: However, in 1977, Carly emerged big time with this theme from the James Bond film, The Spy Who Loved Me.

Nobody Does It Better, Carly Simon, 1977, a record that was nominated for 2 Grammys and became her biggest single in nearly 5 years. The following year, Carly Simon released Boys in the Trees, which became her biggest-selling album since No Secrets. The first single released, You Belong to Me, was written by Carly Simon and Michael McDonald.

Carly Simon montage. Carly's commercial success fizzled out a little bit in the late 70s, but she still kept active, doing a wide array of musical projects and social causes. Here's her biggest record of the 80s, coming around again from 1987.

song used in the movie Heartburn, coming around again, would later be nominated for a Grammy. In recent years, Carly Simon has written numerous children's books, written scores for children's films, and released other acclaimed projects such as The Bedroom Tapes, Moonlight Serenade, Christmas Is Almost Here, and Into White. She has two children with James Taylor, Ben and Sally, who are both musically active. Classic Artist Spotlight is recorded at Studio 242. I'm Larry Ravenswood, executive producer, engineer.

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3: 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Barnhills is the home of the Maryland crab cakes and other seafood. 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
0: As the 1970s progressed, Earth, Wind & Fire tours became gigantic spectacles, complete with lights, pyrotechnics, and disappearing acts, no kidding. Magician Doug Henning directed much of the group's tours and would stage elaborate tricks like making the band disappear on stage. Maurice White also endeavored in other music biz projects like setting up his own record label called Kalimba and signed acts like Denise Williams and The Emotions. In 1977, Earth, Wind & Fire released the album All in All, of which hit singles included Serpentine, Fire, and Fantasy. The group also appeared in the 1978 Sgt. Pepper movie soundtrack, of which they contributed the Beatles classic Got to Get You Into My Life. Later that year, the group released the quintuple album The Best of Earth, Wind & Fire Volume 1. It included a new single that was released in November of 1978. The band performed it at the now-famous Music for UNICEF concert, and it would become a big hit single in early 1979, September.

September, Earth, Wind, and Fire, 1979. By the summer of that year, Earth, Wind, and Fire collaborated with the Emotions on the hit song Boogie Wonderland. At the same time, Earth, Wind, and Fire released the album I Am, which again, like the previous albums, went platinum. A single off of it hit number 2 on the Billboard pop charts, making it the biggest pop single Earth, Wind, and Fire would have since Shining Star. This is After the Love Is Gone.

0: 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I'm Larry Ravenswood, executive producer, engineer Daryl Jorgensen. 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
2: 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Waking up with cloudy skies in the morning with scattered thunderstorms developing later on in the day. Highs around 82 degrees. Winds north-northwest at 9 miles per hour. A chance of rain about 40%. For tonight, scattered thunderstorms again in the evening. Cloudy skies overnight. Lows dipping down to around 68 degrees with a chance of rain also staying at 40%. Sunrise at 6:42 a.m. and sunset at 8:01 p.m. Waking up Saturday morning with cloudy skies during the morning hours and then followed by thunderstorms in the afternoon. Highs around 82 again and winds about 10 to 20 miles per hour from the west-southwest. Chance of rain, though, is 70%. For Saturday evening, temperatures dipping down to around 60 degrees and a chance of rain still hanging in there at 70%. For Sunday, 72 degrees is the high, partly cloudy skies, and a 24% chance of precipitation. 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Serving breakfast recipes like scrapple and cream chip beef. Enter strangers and leave as friends is their motto. And they can be found on their Facebook page at Friends Cafe. 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I'm DJ Surfin' Vern filling in for Ken Landau. Have yourself a great Friday and a terrific weekend.
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Youngster began singing in church choirs. By the 1960s, she joined a band called The Crow and moved to New York City. She auditioned for a part in the now-famous play Hair. She didn't get the part in the New York production, but she agreed to take the part in the Munich production. Thus, Donna Summer moved to Germany. While there, she participated in other musical projects, and in 1973, she married Helmuth Summer. While at a recording session one day, Donna Summer met German-based producers Giorgio Moroder and Pete Bellotta, started working with Summer. They released an album called Lady of the Night. And then Donna Summer and Giorgio Moroder wrote this song. Love to Love You Baby was released in the U.S. under Casablanca Records. The song went enormous and peaking at number two on the American pop charts in early 1976. The reaction to the song was explosive, both good and bad. Some thought it was too provocative, many loved the track. Either way, the damage was done and Donna Summer's career really took off. Eventually, she released other singles like the top 10 hit I Feel Love, Last Dance from the movie Thank God It's Friday, and this, her first number one.

Donna Summer had a long, illustrious singing career before and after the disco era, but she would forever be known as the queen of that era. She was born LaDonna Adrian Gaines in Boston in the late 40s and is

MacArthur Park, Donna Summer, 1978. Toward the end of that year, she released Live and More. Tracks included the singles MacArthur Park and a duet with Brooklyn Dreams called Heaven Knows. 1979 would be Donna Summer's most successful year ever. She performed at the Music for UNICEF concert with other music luminaries, and then that spring she released the album Bad Girls, which would become her all-time bestseller. And it included two U.S. number ones. This was the first, Hot Stuff.

Hot Stuff, Donna Summer, 1979. The album Bad Girls became an enormous success, despite many who deemed the release as being a little too racy. Donna Summer's concept of the album, prostitution, was influenced by her 1974 album Lady of the Night, of which that very profession was merely making awareness of and not necessarily promoting. The title track of Bad Girls would become Donna Summer's all-time best-selling single and one of the biggest of 1979.

0: Bad Girls, Donna Summer, 1979.
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4: 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And who had the number one record this week in 1972? 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

The Birmingham, UK band known as Duran Duran epitomized the decade of the 1980s in many ways. Fashion, style, and just as importantly, music videos, in which the band is credited with its cutting-edge use of the new form and heavy rotation on the brand new music channel MTV. In fact, the quintet probably did all the aforementioned better than anyone. And by the way, their music was pretty good too, combining a pop synth new wave sound with a funk rhythm groove. The effect was infectious, and the results were platinum. The band went on to sell millions. Early 21st century estimates have that total at over 100 million units. Duran Duran were a product, or a result, if you will, of the late 70s post-punk new romantic movement in the UK, a sort of renaissance in new artists and musicians, many of whom would enjoy success in America and what many music critics would refer to as the second British invasion. Duran Duran was formed by keyboardist Nick Rhodes and bassist guitarist John Taylor. They often played and visited a Birmingham club called Barbarella's, and they would eventually name the group Duran Duran after a character in the science fiction novel of the very same name. The two brought on other members who came and went, but eventually was drummer Roger Taylor, guitarist Andy Taylor, and vocalist Simon Laban who rounded out the group in its soon-to-be classic lineup. In 1981, the group released a self-titled album and released this hit song.

from the album Rio, Hungry Like the Wolf, a top five American hit in early 1983. Suddenly, the band was everywhere in America. This song became their second American million-selling single.

From the summer of 1983, Is There Something I Should Know? By this time, Duran Duran were producing fan hysteria not seen since the Beatles. By late 1983, the band released the album 7 in the Ratchet Tiger, and this single off of it became a UK and US number one, the song The Reflex.

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6: Spare me the routine, Ventura. 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
7: Whew. 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Of course, that might not do any good. 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It's a dolphin that's been taken. The common harbor porpoise has an abrupt snout, pointed teeth, and a triangular thoracic fin, while the bottlenose dolphin, or Tursiops truncatus, has an elongated beak, round cone-shaped teeth, and a serrated dorsal appendage. I'm sure you already knew that. That's what turns me on about you. Your attention to detail.
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9: This is Stafford's World.
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team in the Family Dog were pretty much a strong team there. A lot of successful people involved in the project, including Albert Hammond and Steve Rowland. Big hit, though, 1969, A Way of Life. Did much better in the central part of Europe, in Holland and Germany. Did very much more success-wise, the Family Dog. We just had A Way of Life. And Frigid Pink's version, a good rocking version of The Animals, The House of the Rising Sun. Now, this has a great intro from 1973. Do intros come any better than this?

0: I'm pretty sure that'll go down well with David Benson in Michigan in the USA. Thanks for your email there, David. 1970, a big song everywhere in 1970. Freda Payne's Band of Gold. And before that, what an intro. 10cc and the Dean and I. They were so creative, those guys, weren't they? The 10cc team. Second of the song stories today is a song story about one of the great comeback hits of all time. Rick Nelson had been out of the spotlight totally for quite a long time until 1972, when his comeback song Garden Party became a big hit. This is the story behind that from Rick Nelson.
1: We did a rock and roll revival at Madison Square Garden, and I was kind of talked into it at that time. Gee, let me see, this is probably 1972, I think, 71. I'm really not sure, but it was, I think, 71. And a fellow named Richard Nader, who puts on a lot of rock and roll shows, or used to anyway, kind of talked me into doing it. And at that time, I was really involved in, you know, writing my own material, and I had a new band together, and we'd been playing a lot of schools and, like, concerts and things like that, but, you know, it sounded good, 20,000 people, so I went and did it, and, you know, it was a learning experience for me, because it was just something that, you know, it didn't go over well at all, and, you know, stuff like that, but I think back now, my hair was a lot longer and everything, and everybody on the show kind of was playing. It was a game that they played, and I'd never even seen one before, you know, a rock and roll revival, and everybody had to fit into, like, the 50s kind of thing, and they all tried to look and dress the same way and stuff, and, you know, I didn't know about that part of it. But we did all the old songs, and it was like they couldn't get past just looking at us, you know, so it was kind of instant non-acceptance, you know. But it was good. I wrote a song about it, and it was called Garden Party.
2: I went

I just love well-crafted 2 to 3 minute pop songs, and that is one of those. 1968, Kenny Rankin wrote the song. Georgie Fames was the successful cover. It was a 70s cover as well, a minor hit in America for Helen Reddy, but George's is the best version, isn't it? Peaceful, 1968. And Rick Nelson with the story behind Garden Party and the perils of changing your style and trying to play your new songs when you're at one of these rock and roll festivals where all they want is the old rockers that you used to play. This is an interesting song. It's a song that became a big hit in Germany, but we got it on our radios in Britain and a lot of other European countries, but never really got into it anything like as big. The band's called Kincaid, and the song is Dreams of Ten a Penny, and there was no real Kincaid at the time. When the song was written by John Carter, he of the Ivy League, and eventually became part of First Class, and was also a very successful writer, he wrote the song and did the vocals on it, released it. Then he thought, oh, this is going to be successful. In Germany, it's doing very well. We need to get a band. So he enlisted another guy who shall be anonymous, and he changed his name to John Kincaid. So there was no John Kincaid. There was no Kincaid. The group was formed. The group was made. It was John Carter, really. 1972, big hit in Germany. Dreams of Ten a Penny, Kincaid.

0: I know we all love the big albums from Dire Straits, but I love that one as well. The Communicate album, title track, great as well. Lady Writer, of course, from Dire Straits, 1979. And Kincaid, alias John Carter, doing everything, including packing all the stuff away at the end of the session, and then finding himself a vocalist in John Kincaid, who had a bit of success himself off the back of Kincaid and various other bits and pieces. They went on to do quite well in Germany for a few years. Kincaid and Dreams Are Ten a Penny. In a moment, we're back with the Average White Band from 1975.
1: 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Don't go away. We'll be right back after this.
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8: 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The contest is going on now through the end of September, and they are looking for the oldest running residential HVAC system in Flagler and Ormond Beach, owned by a teacher or first responder. The winner will receive a new heat pump system installed with permits included. The top five qualifiers will receive a prize as well. Get details, more information, and enter a teacher or first responder with an older HVAC system on their website, AccuTemp.pro. That's AccuTemp with two C's, .pro. 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The date of the HVAC system can be found on a sticker on the system. You can also meet the owner, Chuck Wyant, and the AccuTemp team at Flagler Beach's First Friday. 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

Fleetwood Mac's Rhiannon and the Rolling Stones and She's a Rainbow from the 1967 album Their Satanic Majesty's Request, which was a dig at the government because Mick Jagger and Keith Richards had both been to jail for a short time because of naughty stuff they were imbibing, and a court case put them in there. Only spent a month inside, but you know, I wonder if it was a luxury month. I'm pretty sure it wasn't as bad as it could have been for Bill Smith if he'd gone in there. 1967 there, and psychedelic stuff. We'll do that for our good friend Joseph Klein over in the Netherlands. Thanks for all your hard work there, Joseph. Hello to you. Billy Idol now.